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It's Brian here. 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

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I miss you. Heard Like a Stone from Audioslave before that. Hi, it's Brian here, checking out the 92.9 Outside Report. It's brought to you by Tokyo Starfish and their three locations in Bend. Got them on South Highway 97, Southeast 3rd Street, and on Arizona, next to the Podsky. It's Tokyo Starfish. Get yours. Okay, so patchy smoke hanging around tonight with an overnight low in the low 50s. How about sunny and right about 90 for the high on Wednesday? Could see some patchy smoke Wednesday night into Thursday morning. By Thursday afternoon, sunshine and low 90s. Friday, we're going to be in the upper 80s with some clouds hanging around. A slight chance for thunderstorms Friday night. And a cooler weekend ahead of us. Sunny and low 80s for both Saturday and Sunday. So if you're getting out in it, make sure you pack out what you pack in. Take care of our backyard, and a lot of people getting outdoors doing their thing because such nice weather. Please be nice to each other on the trails. 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
1: Hi, it's Chris, and here's the Nutty Tonight Music News. Maynard James Keenan is expanding his entrepreneurial kingdom with the opening of the Queen Bee Sushi Restaurant in Old Town Cottonwood, Arizona. And the official trailer for the new Oasis documentary film, Don't Look Back in Anger, has been released. It's set for worldwide release on September 11th and charts Liam and Noel Gallagher's 2025 reunion tour. And in the I Can't Believe It category, Columbia House, the 71-year-old mail order music club that is somehow still operating, announced on its website they are finally closing for good. My name is Chris. That's the 92.9 Music News, and it's brought to you by McMenamin's Old St. Francis School with free live music every Wednesday at 7 p.m., including this week with Red Elvises.
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And 92.9 FM Nirvana before that with Breed. Hi, it's Brian here. And thanks for hanging with us. I do appreciate you. I want to tell you about Backyard Bend, the share and win section, an awesome prize pack up for grabs, especially if you love live music. How about 4 tickets to see Tyler Childers at the Moda Center on Saturday night, October 3rd? 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

And going shopping from the Strokes on 92.9 FM. Stoked to see the Strokes next week here in Bend on the 25th. Hayden Helms Amphitheater. BendConcerts.com if you haven't lined your tickets up for that one yet. And speaking of live music, it's the live music lineup for the evening. Shows happening around town tonight. You've got Silver Moon Brewing. One of the stages has M.A. Sampson and the Mustang County Boxing Jamboree. Zach Aaron on the other stage over at Silver Moon. We've also got Whitney performing at Volcanic Theater Pub. Summit Jazz Express for the Tuesday night jazz night at the Commonwealth Pub. We've also got Open Mic at the Cellar, hosted by Mary. The Commons Cafe and Tap Room has their open mic as well. It's your live music lineup on 92.9 FM. And Franz Ferdinand now. This is Take Me Out.

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92.9 FM, that is the Great Divide from Noah Kahn. Hi, it's Brian along with you. Well, we got patchy smoke expected for the night. Some areas thicker than others around Central Oregon. Overnight low in the low 50s. Sunny and 90 for Wednesday, low 90s for Thursday. Could see some patchy smoke in the morning, otherwise sunny by the afternoon. And now looking ahead to Friday, we got mostly cloudy skies expected with upper 80s on the way and a chance for thunderstorms Friday evening. Looking ahead to the weekend, Saturday and Sunday looks like sunny skies and low 80s. This is Cage the Elephant, the song Beaches in Tennessee. It's 92.9 FM.

That's new music from the Paradox. It's called Kind of Like That. 92.9 FM. It's Brian here. Hey, I appreciate you hanging out with me this afternoon. Have a great night. Take care of yourselves. I'll be back on with you tomorrow afternoon around 3 o'clock. Until then, au revoir. This is Mr. Brightside from The Killers on 92.9 FM.

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2: 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Maynard James Keenan is expanding his entrepreneurial kingdom with the opening of the Queen Bee Sushi Restaurant in Old Town Cottonwood, Arizona. And the official trailer for the new Oasis documentary film, Don't Look Back in Anger, has been released. It's set for worldwide release on September 11th and charts Liam and Noel Gallagher's 2025 reunion tour. And in the I Can't Believe It category, Columbia House, the 71-year-old mail-order music club that is somehow still operating, announced on its website they are finally closing for good. My name is Chris. That's the 92.9 Music News, and it's brought to you by McMenamin's Old St. Francis School, with free live music every Wednesday at 7 p.m.

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That's Night Sister and a new song called Selfish Love 2 on 92.9 FM. And good evening. My name is Chris and welcome to Highway 97, the local music show. An hour of so much talent here in Central Oregon, including this great artist slash band. It's new from Paulo Soprano, Midnight on Highway 97 and 92.9.

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1: That gorgeous song from Mosley Wada with Colton Tyler Williams, and that is Alp and Glow on Highway 97 on 92.9 FM. We also heard Possible from Sundive and a new one from Paulo Soprano with Midnight. I am chock full of new music tonight. I love it. My name is Chris, and I have been playing music from Drake Walker since he was in high school. Started sending me music then, and he's now heading off to college. Congratulations, Drake. And I am happy to play one of your new songs. This just out, I think yesterday. It's called Killer, new from Drake Walker on Highway 97 on 92.9.

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Vanderwalls did While We Sleep. We heard All It Is from Ledbetter Band and The Rum in the Sea with The Weight of You. The 2026 Air Show of the Cascades Festival coming up. That is Friday and Saturday, the 28th and 29th at the Madras Airport. All kinds of incredible aerobatic performances. The Erickson Aircraft Museum is going to be open and so much more. 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And you can get ticketing details and whatnot at CascadeAirShow.com. I'm playing all kinds of new stuff today, including this one from Johnny Sidney Davis. Johnny, you're a good songwriter. This is called Bad Habit on 92.9.

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Goodbye, Dinah, on Highway 97 and 92.9 FM. That is Send Off. We heard early melodic Animals, Oceans, and Arizona from the Roof Rabbits. That about does it for me tonight on Highway 97. Thanks for supporting the local music scene. Appreciate it. Have a great rest of your evening. 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
5: 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Maynard James Keenan is expanding his entrepreneurial kingdom with the opening of the Queen Bee Sushi Restaurant in Old Town Cottonwood, Arizona. And the official trailer for the new Oasis documentary film, Don't Look Back in Anger, has been released. It's set for worldwide release on September 11th and charts Liam and Noel Gallagher's 2025 reunion tour. And in the I Can't Believe It category, Columbia House, the 71-year-old mail order music club that is somehow still operating, announced on its website they are finally closing for good. My name is Chris. That's the 92.9 Music News, and it's brought to you by McMenamin's Old St. Francis School, with free live music every Wednesday at 7 p.m., including this week with Red Elvises.
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hot pursuit and fiery auto crashes. Some will die in hot pursuit while sifting through my ashes. Some will fall in love with life and drink it from a fountain that is pouring like an avalanche coming down the mountain. I don't

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1: 3 years on the local circuit, played twice at the county fair, and the second time Ben, our friend who worked the business, and said a guy from a label was there. 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And there was love in the air, and all the money was there, and we were going on tour with Candlebox.

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1: From the KTVZ Newsroom, I'm Madeline Clark. Happening now, State Representative Court Boyce is calling on Curry County Sheriff John Ward to resign. Boyce says a Curry County Board of Commissioners investigation found allegations including dishonesty and misuse of office. The FBI is investigating contributions to the sheriff's office, including questions surrounding equipment purchases and an unauthorized account. Boyce also supports an independent audit of the sheriff's office and other county spending. All three Curry County commissioners have also called for Ward to leave office. In other news, the Redmond Proficiency Academy opened an expanded forest building in downtown Redmond. The new space adds 6 classrooms and nearly 9,000 square feet to the campus, nearly doubling their instructional space. The project was funded through municipal bonds, and the opening marks a leadership change. After 18 years, co-founder Dr. John Bullock is stepping down as executive director. Dr. Amy Capel will lead the school as its new executive director. Plus, Redmond High School gets a $5,000 boost and could be in line for a much bigger prize. The Panthers were randomly selected as a 5K Fridays winner through T-Mobile's Friday Night 5G Lights competition. Redmond is also competing for a $1 million football field transformation. The grand prize winner is set to be announced November 12th. For more information on these stories, head to KTVZ.com or visit the KTVZ mobile app. For KTVZ News, I'm Madeline Clark.
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Good morning. It's 92.9. That was No Doubt. I'm Julie, sitting in for Gustav again this week. Gustav's on vacation, probably reading a lot of dystopian science fiction and drinking lots of coffee, as he is wont to do. Lots of great music is on the way. Here's Modest Mouse, Pickin' Dragons' Pockets. It's 92.9.

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0: tribute. Long time ago, me and my brother Kyle here, we was hitchhiking down a long and lonesome road. 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And he said,
1: "Play the best song in the world, or I'll eat your soul."
0: Well, me and Kyle, we looked at each other.

It's 92.9. That was Tenacious D with Tribute. I was just over on the Tenacious D website, tenaciousd.com, just to see what they're up to and stuff. And I noticed their merch store, started looking around in there. It's hilarious. There's lots of, you know, the usual stuff. You can get, like, you know, t-shirts and stickers and posters and stuff like that. You can also get Tenacious D flip-flop socks, you know, with a split toe. You can get Tenacious D gift wrap, a coloring book, underwear, Crocs charms, Tenacious D Crocs charms. That would be cool. And they've got, some, I don't know, inappropriate and hilarious merch that I can't even really talk about on the radio. My name is Julie. I'll be with you all morning. Pierce the Veil is up now. It's 92.9.

System of a Down here on 92.9. I'm Julie. I've got an outside report for you. It's Wednesday, so that means yoga in the park at Pioneer Park this evening from 6 to 7 p.m. All levels are welcome. Just grab your yoga mat and go ahead and join in. This outside report brought to us by Tokyo Starfish. Three locations in Bend on South Highway 97, Southeast 3rd Street, and on Arizona Avenue next to the Podski. Tokyo Starfish. Get yours. Here's the Chili Peppers. It's 92.9.

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1: From the KTVZ newsroom, I'm Madeline Clark. Happening now, State Representative Court Boyce is calling on Curry County Sheriff John Ward to resign. Boyce says a Curry County Board of Commissioners investigation found allegations including dishonesty and misuse of office. The FBI is investigating contributions to the sheriff's office, including questions surrounding equipment purchases and an unauthorized account. Boyce also supports an independent audit of the sheriff's office and other county spending. All three Curry County commissioners have also called for Ward to leave office. In other news, the Redmond Proficiency Academy opened an expanded forest building in downtown Redmond. The new space adds 6 classrooms and nearly 9,000 square feet to the campus, nearly doubling their instructional space. The project was funded through municipal bonds, and the opening marks a leadership change. After 18 years, co-founder Dr. John Bullock is stepping down as executive director. Dr. Amy Capel will lead the school as its new executive director. Plus, Redmond High School gets a $5,000 boost and could be in line for a much bigger prize. The Panthers were randomly selected as a 5K Fridays winner through T-Mobile's Friday Night 5G Lights competition. Redmond is also competing for a $1 million football field transformation. The grand prize winner is set to be announced November 12th. For more information on these stories, head to KTVZ.com or visit the KTVZ mobile app. For KTVZ News, I'm Madeline Clark.
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Brass Monkey, early in the morning, maybe a little too early. That's the Beastie Boys. It's 92.9. My name is Julie, sitting in for Gustav this week. The 2026 Air Show of the Cascades Festival is going to be at Madras Airport the end of the month, the 28th and 29th of August. 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Also, though, fireworks and live music, and you can get into the Erickson Aircraft Museum. 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So, yeah, go to cascadeairshow.com for more information. Here comes Noah Kahan. It's 92.9.

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Sublime here on 92.9. Couple of live music notes for you for tonight. K-Bong and Johnny Cosmic. They're playing at Volcanic Theater Pub. And Toto and Christopher Cross and the Romantics, they will be at Hayden Holmes Amphitheater.

Jimmy Eat World with Sweetness here on 92.9. I'm Julie with your Central Oregon weather forecast. Today, temperatures should reach the low 90s. We've still got that patchy smoke happening throughout the week. Tomorrow should reach a high in the low 90s as well. Friday, mostly cloudy, temperatures in the high 80s with maybe a slight chance of thunderstorms Friday night, bringing us into a clear Saturday with temperatures in the low 80s. 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Low payments and low interest rates are two ways to save. Weezer thinks it feels like summer. I think I agree. Here they are. It's 92.9.

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1: From the KTVZ Newsroom, I'm Madeline Clark. Happening now, State Representative Court Boyce is calling on Curry County Sheriff John Ward to resign. Boyce says a Curry County Board of Commissioners investigation found allegations including dishonesty and misuse of office. The FBI is investigating contributions to the sheriff's office, including questions surrounding equipment purchases and an unauthorized account. Boyce also supports an independent audit of the sheriff's office and other county spending. All three Curry County commissioners have also called for Ward to leave office. In other news, the Redmond Proficiency Academy opened an expanded forest building in downtown Redmond. The new space adds 6 classrooms and nearly 9,000 square feet to the campus, nearly doubling their instructional space. The project was funded through municipal bonds, and the opening marks a leadership change. After 18 years, co-founder Dr. John Bullock is stepping down as executive director. Dr. Amy Capel will lead the school as its new executive director. Plus, Redmond High School gets a $5,000 boost and could be in line for a much bigger prize. The Panthers were randomly selected as a 5K Fridays winner through T-Mobile's Friday Night 5G Lights competition. Redmond is also competing for a $1 million football field transformation. The grand prize winner is set to be announced November 12th. For more information on these stories, head to KTVZ.com or visit the KTVZ mobile app. For KTVZ News, I'm Madeline Clark.
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It's 92.9. That was 311 with Full Bloom. My name is Julie. I'm sitting in for Gustav this week. If you would like to win a four-pack of tickets to see Tyler Childers on the very last night of his Snipe Hunt tour, well, go on over to BackyardBen.com to the Share and Win button. It's the button right up at the very top there. We are giving away four tickets valued at $500. It's going to be at the Moda Center on Saturday, October 3rd. Something to look forward to there. So yeah, if you like to lean a little bit into your country rock, go and see if you can register to win those tickets. Mazzy Star is up next. Fade Into You. 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

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Here comes Rubble Bucket, If You See My Enemies. It's 92.9.

Jane's Addiction for you on this Wednesday morning. It's 92.9. I'm Julie. I've got your Central Oregon weather forecast here. Temperatures will reach the low 90s today during the day. Patchy smoke still happening. Yeah, tomorrow that'll be the same thing. Temperatures in the low 90s as well. Friday should be mostly cloudy. Temperatures in the high 80s. Friday night could bring a slight chance of thunderstorms and then partly cloudy. We'll keep an eye on that for you. 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

Metallica on 92.9. It's Julie. I'm in for Gustav this week. Something to look forward to at the tail end of summer is the Rock the Locks Music Festival up in Umatilla, end of September, 25th through the 27th. It's two stages full of rock and roll. 25 bands, and we're talking Godsmack, Simple Plan, Theory of a Dead Man, Candlebox, Lynyrd Skynyrd, Tesla, all these bands. You can go to rockthelocks.org to get more information. And it's a camping festival, so you're going to want to park it and put yourself in front of the stages there so you don't miss a second of the Rock the Locks Music Festival. We got lots of great music coming up. Here comes the Black Keys with She Does It Right. It's 92.9.

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0: 21 Pilots, Chlorine here on 92.9. I'm Julie. Some things you can get up to around town tonight. Music Bingo is at Portello Lounge in Northwest Crossing. It's Mellow Wednesday open mic at Northside Bar and Grill. And this one's my favorite. Scrabble Club. Scrabble Club is upstairs at Market of Choice, and that starts at 6. Here come the Chili Peppers. It's 92.9.
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Blur on 92.9. I'm Julie. It's been great hanging out with you here this morning. I'll be here for the rest of the week hanging out and subbing in for Gustav. Chris is up next. She got tons of great music for you all throughout the early afternoon. Here comes Blink 182. It's 92.9.

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1: 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It's Edge Hill, Love to Go. My name is Chris. I so appreciate you listening to 92.9 on this Wednesday morning. Let's get it going together with Stone Temple Pilots plush on 92.9.

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Chris here. Weather for the next couple of days, pretty much sunshine near 90. Potentially some smoky conditions. Obviously, we're dealing with that as we head into the dog days of August. In the upper 50s overnight, we might see some clouds rolling in for the weekend. You can see that forecast yourself at backyardbend.com. 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

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The 2026 Air Show of the Cascades Festival just around the corner. It's Friday and Saturday, the 28th and 29th at the Madras Airport. And when you go, you just basically have to look up for all the excitement. Of course, plenty of aerobatic performances. The Patriot Jet Team takes to the sky, reaching speeds of 300 miles an hour. There's also the Erickson Aircraft Museum. That'll be open. It's pretty incredible. Veterans and kids under five get in free. CascadeAirShow.com for ticketing details and the whole schedule there as well. This is brand new from Cage the Elephant. It's called Beaches in Tennessee on 92.9.

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Fatboy Slim did Long Way From Home. Live music lineup on the way just after 11 o'clock. 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

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Good morning. Chris here. Time for the live music lineup tonight at the Commonwealth Pub. It's Eric Ledbetter playing solo sets. And it's Music on the Green in Redmond at American Legion Park with that 90s band. Hayden Holmes Amphitheater has the 80s-tastic show tonight with Toto, Christopher Cross, and the Romantics. And also this evening, you can catch K-Bong and Johnny Cosmic at Volcanic Theater Pub, Ben Johnson at Crosscut Warming Hut, the Brandon Campbell Trio are playing at Boneyard Pub, Tom Neckville and Linda Levitt at Frankie's and Sisters, and also this evening, an open mic at the North Side Bar and Grill, also an open mic at Emma J Tavern, and karaoke at the Astro Lounge and at the Capitol. That's what's going on this Wednesday evening in Central Oregon. Smashing Pumpkins now on 92.9.

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Music from Mumford & Sons with Rushmere on 92.9 FM. Well, I noticed that football is coming back in full force. We're going to be heading into the playoffs in baseball pretty soon. Soccer is year-round, and if you are a huge sports fan and want to find a great place to go check it all out, in Redmond, the Annex Sports Bar is a great choice because right now at backyardbend.com, you can buy a $50 gift card to the Annex Sports Bar in Redmond for just $30. 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

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Fontaines DC did Starburster. They have been teasing new music all over their social media. They have teased a brand new song called Marianne, which apparently is going to be dropping imminently. And it looks like their next album, their fifth studio album, is going to be called Dopamine Chamber. But I'm just speculating at this point based on what I've seen. But I know I'm so geeky over Fontaines DC. I simply cannot wait to hear all of their new music. My name is Chris Gorillaz. Now it's Dirty Harry on 92.9.

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I love that song. That is brand new music from Baby. It's called Change on 92.9 FM. Good afternoon. My name is Chris. Hot, hot, hot in Central Oregon. 90 degrees today with sunshine pretty much all the way. Patchy smoke tonight, lows around 60 and low to mid 90s for Thursday with some patchy smoke as well. Almost near 90 on Friday as well, but we could see clouds on Friday, so might not feel as hot as it is right now. And we are currently at about 85 degrees. Look at that forecast yourself at backyardbend.com. Music news light. Thank you so much to McMenamin's Old St. Francis School. They have free live music every Wednesday at 7 p.m., including tonight with Red Elvises. Dale's been giving me lunch blocks every Wednesday for over 5 years now, and today is no exception. His starts with cake, short skirt, long jacket. On 92.9.

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It's the Offspring on Lunch Blocks for Robert on 92.9 FM. We also heard Summertime Rolls from Jane's Addiction. The Pickleball State Championship is happening in Redmond at the Premier Pickleball Club, and that is the 20th through the 23rd. So starting tomorrow and going through the weekend, it's open to the public and open to all ages. I have never seen a pickleball tournament. Could be fun. It looks like they're pretty aggressive on those teeny tiny courts. That's our outside report. It's brought to you by Tokyo Starfish. They have three locations in Bend. They're on South Highway 97, Southeast 3rd Street, and on Arizona Avenue right next to the Potsky. Tokyo Starfish, get yours. Noah Kahn to continue Robert's Lunch Block with Doors on 92.9.

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I'm pretty sure that is my all-time favorite song from the Red Hot Chili Peppers. It's Dark Necessities on Lunch Blocks for John on 92.9 FM. We also heard This Must Be the Place from the Talking Heads. Bob Marley and the Wailers' ninth album was called Uprising, and the final song on it was Redemption Song. And Bob Marley had just been diagnosed with cancer. And according to Rita Marley, he was in a lot of pain when he was writing Redemption Song and dealing with his own mortality. And that is a big chunk of what that song is about. And it continues John's Lunch Block right now on 92.9.

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Brand new music from A Perfect Circle on 92.9 FM. That is Starless. And to think, A Perfect Circle's first gig was a 25-minute set at the inaugural Coachella Music Festival that happened in 1999. And their set was cut short because their bass amp failed. And look at where they are now. Look at where Tool is. Look at where Maynard James Keenan is. Man, they did it right. My name is Chris. It's 92.9 with Incubus. 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

Beach weather, high and low places, 92.9 FM. Pearl Jam did in hiding. Good afternoon. My name is Chris. We're going to see about 90 today at our high with mostly sunny skies in the upper 50s tonight and low 90s and hot for Thursday. Looks like upper 80s on Friday if you want to go that far. You can see that extended forecast at backyardbend.com. 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Because the mountains are better with coffee, find Dilly Dally Coffee tucked away off MK on Bend's southwest side. Interpol's releasing This Mirror Weighs a Ton, their new album on the 28th. And this new track is called See Out Loud, and it's the first time since their debut album that guitarist Daniel Kessler is singing. Pretty cool. Brand new Interpol. It's 92.9.

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My name is Chris. Still time for you to get tickets to go to the air show of the Cascades Festival. 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

Not that far away now from the 25th, When the Strokes Descend upon Hayden Holmes Amphitheater. There they are with their new song, Going Shopping, on 92.9 FM. And it's a little bit after 2 o'clock. My name is Chris. 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You can catch Ben Johnson playing live. Eric Ledbetter playing a solo gig at the Commonwealth Pub tonight. At Hayden Holmes Amphitheater, it's Toto, Christopher Cross and the Romantics. K-Bong and Johnny Cosmic are at Volcanic Theater Pub. In Redmond, it's Music on the Green at American Legion Park with that 90s band. Boneyard Pub has the Brandon Campbell Trio. At Frankie's and Sisters, it's Tom Neckville and Linda Levitt. And also this evening, Tropical Latin Dance Party happening at Dogwood at the Pine Shed. There's an open mic at M&J Tavern and one at the Northside Bar and Grill. And also karaoke at the Astro Lounge and also at the Capitol. That's our live music lineup on 92.9 FM. 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

Sublime, Doing Time, 92.9 FM, Cold War Kids with What You Say. I saw this clip of Foo Fighters playing live, and Dave Grohl pretty much yells through the whole show, but he was yelling from the stage, "If you don't know what we're singing, look at your dad." And then he said, "Your parents used to be cool." 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

Reach for the Sky, Social D on 92.9 FM X, and their great song, I Must Not Think Bad Thoughts. I'm getting out of here on this Wednesday. Enjoy your afternoon. Thank you so much for listening. My name is Chris, closing my show today with Dexter and the Moon Rocks, Freaking Out, 92.9.

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That's Car Seat Headrest and the song Bodies on 92.9 FM. Hi, it's Brian here. Thanks for hanging out. Hope you're having a great day. My day was going great yesterday until I checked my mail and I saw that, I got a picture of myself in the mail driving my car through the 3rd and Powers intersection a little too fast, and a nice little fine attached to it. Blasted cameras at the intersections.

My Chemical Romance on 92.9 FM. I am not okay, I promise. That's Brian here. I am okay, despite the fact that I got a photo speeding ticket yesterday in the mail. I'll be fine. I'll be all right. Still a little pissed off about it. But hey, it is what it is. Hope you're having a great day. We got some patchy smoke expected to roll into Central Oregon this evening and tonight with an overnight low around the mid to upper 50s. Another hot day tomorrow, mid to low 90s with patchy smoke hanging around into Thursday night. Cloudy Friday, low 90s on the way and a slight chance for thunderstorms and showers Friday evening. Cooler weekend, low 80s and sunny skies for Saturday and Sunday. 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

And one from Soundgarden with The Day I Tried to Live. It's 92.9 FM. Coming up this weekend, you're going to get out to the 2026 air show of the Cascades Festival. It's at the Madras Airport. No, it's not this weekend. Surprise, it's next weekend, the 28th and 29th. I was getting a little ahead of myself. Next Friday, the 28th, that's a fun night for you out at the airstrip in the airport in Madras. They have an awesome fireworks show that they kick off for Friday night. Plus Saturday, a full day of flight line awesomeness with overhead performances from the Patriot Jet team. 300 miles an hour flying over you. Aerobatic performances from other great airplanes as well. 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
3: Hi, it's Chris, and here's the Nutty Tonight Music News. Maynard James Keenan is expanding his entrepreneurial kingdom with the opening of the Queen Bee Sushi Restaurant in Old Town Cottonwood, Arizona. And the official trailer for the new Oasis documentary film, Don't Look Back in Anger, has been released. It's set for worldwide release on September 11th and charts Liam and Noel Gallagher's 2025 reunion tour. And in the I Can't Believe It category, Columbia House, the 71-year-old mail-order music club that is somehow still operating, announced on its website they are finally closing for good. My name is Chris. That's the 92.9 Music News, and it's brought to you by McMenamin's Old St. Francis School, with free live music every Wednesday at 7 p.m., including this week with Red Elvises.
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I used to go to this bar. Hey, what's up? It's Brian here. Tyler Childers is going to be at the Moda Center in Portland on Saturday, October 3rd. 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

That is New America from Kenny Hoopla and Albert Hammond Jr. 92.9 FM. It's Brian here checking out the live music lineup for the evening. Sold out show at Hayden Holmes Amphitheater tonight. Verified resale tickets, the only thing available for Toto, Christopher Cross, and the Romantics. I'd like to see Christopher Cross. Some of that old school yacht rock from the 80s. Heck, that whole show is probably going to be good. Anyway, that's at the amphitheater tonight. Eric Ledbetter is doing a solo show at the Commonwealth Pub this evening. You've got Hot Gypsy Swing with the Brandon Campbell Trio at Boneyard Pub. Ben Johnson at Crosscut Warming Hut number 5. K-Bong and Johnny Cosmic at Volcanic Theater Pub. We've also got the Mellow Wednesday Acoustic Open Mic at Northside Bar and Grill. M&J Tavern's got their open mic night, too. It's your live music lineup on 92.9. This is Collective Soul.

And there's one from Wilco that is I Might. 92.9 FM. Hi, it's Brian here. Have you checked out the featured video on backyardbend.com? 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And it's a really cool look at Smith Rock, our Central Oregon gem. It's been a while since you've been out there. Maybe a nice little refresher peek at it. This is a really cool video worth your time to check it out. Thank you, Idaho First Bank, Tumalo Creek Kayak and Canoe, along with Visit Bend for making our videos possible on Backyard Bend. 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

That is Destroy Boys and Shadow I'm Breaking Down and 92.9 FM. Hi, it's Brian here. Hope you're having a great day. Kind of hot out there today. Patchy smoke continuing to hang around Central Oregon into tonight. Probably going to see some of that tomorrow as well. Overnight low tonight, mid to upper 50s. Tomorrow, low 90s on the way. By Friday, we're going to see cloudy skies and a high right about 90 degrees. And those clouds going to bring in a chance for showers and thunderstorms in the afternoon, the evening for Friday. Slight chance, but it's there. Saturday and Sunday going to cool down a bit with sunny skies and low 80s for the weekend. It's 92.9. Cage the Elephant. 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
1: 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Hi, it's Brian here. Not trying to bring summer down by any means, but I have noticed over the past couple of days that it's getting darker earlier here in Central Oregon. Like 8:30, it's practically almost dark. I'm like, no, this is not right. It's still summer. Damn it. I want those long days. They are winding down. Still, end of summer is quite awesome here in Central Oregon, as well as fall. So still plenty of nice weather to get out and enjoy. This is The Charlatans, the only one I know on 92.9.

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